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1: Mbo from Mary Bobo School, books are mountain. 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

0: call for a witness. 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
1: I say you're crazy.
0: Call someone. Witness. Hurry up, Nanko commercial, but call someone. She's lying.
2: The person is busy.
1: Rama, you're crazy.
0: I'm here. Debut, I'm the market. I'm here, crazy.
1: Okay. So then.
0: Call. Oh, my God, you're busy. Friend, I ain't say. Oh, why?
1: Okay.
0: Why you're crazy, she?
1: Okay, so. Why are you asking that?
0: I used to think.
2: Where are you for your quiz?
0: Yeah, quiz. Musa manyebi. Yeah, bebre. Can you name your mother? Yeah, bebre. Kwa.
1: Come on, sir. Should be.
0: Yeah, let chan never fail witness no. When are you missing? Oh, boy.
2: I see he's busy.
0: Hold on, sir. Let me see. Ellie school. See, I text Ellie school. Why are you, guys? Why are you quiz biya o school? Not a hype woman. Why are you quiz? Study school. Let me call one of the teachers. Let me call Kobo. What did you do? Why are
2: you
0: Mr. Kobo. I'm not sure. I'm not school. I'm not sure. I'm hype man. Commercial break.
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4: Thank you, because Yama said Yaba. I like that.
6: FD, I should just say, JDN crowd. So you move at your to Musa again.
7: Charlie, I stress.
8: Oh, senior, what be the issue?
7: Bro, another one caught up in a game. I nearly get them this time. Charlie, the over 1.5 messed me up.
8: Oh, Charlie, sorry. But wait, you don't get refund for your loss?
7: Nah, bro, that thing's half day. You hear some before?
8: Yeah, soccer badge they do. Them they call them soccer chance.
7: Ah, Charlie, you sure?
8: 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Come see my bets.
7: Hey Charlie, this be interesting, oh.
8: I know, right?
9: 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Bet on any of your favorite soccer league games with odds of 1.30 and more. The total number of games should be 10 or more. Now here's the catch. Lose just one out of the many and you'll be rewarded 3 times your stake. This advertisement has been vetted and approved by the Gaming Commission of Ghana. Bet responsibly, not for persons below the age of 18. Gaming can be addictive.
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1: BC News with Neil Nunes. The UN's weather agency has warned that the current El Niño event could deliver a huge blow to lives and economies. The phenomenon which causes temperatures to rise in the Pacific Ocean could be the strongest for more than seven decades and last until February. More than 700 pupils in Indonesia have reportedly fallen ill after eating government-provided free meals. The multi-billion-dollar program was introduced last year to improve child nutrition, but has been blamed for several outbreaks of food poisoning. More than 80 migrants are believed to have died trying to reach the Spanish Canary Islands from West Africa. 44 survivors were found on a boat near Gran Canaria. Spain's prime minister says there is no solid evidence that Morocco orchestrated the mass influx of migrants into the North African territory of Ceuta. Pedro Sanchez told Parliament no one foresaw the crossing of more than 70,000 people in July. Rights groups in Sudan have warned that food is being used as a weapon of war after trucks carrying UN supplies were hit by an airstrike in South Kordofan. More than 50 tons of food was destroyed. One person was killed. The feminist writer and activist Gloria Steinem has died in New York. She was 92. A trailblazing journalist, Steinem campaigned.

0: for gender equality and abortion rights. Japan is planning tougher driving tests for some people over 75 because of a rise in accidents involving older drivers. Proposed checks include how safely they use accelerator and brake pedals. And British officials say up to 800 North Sea workers are above a new weight limit for offshore helicopter travel. The restrictions are being introduced because of concerns about rescue safety. BBC News.
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1: exactly
0: not the man two different things she fell in love with whatever na be man ye not the person
1: but as no, you should know that
0: mommy.
1: women are moved by emotion and you men are moved by what you see
0: so come so let me give you the
1: it
0: solution
1: it is sebio adey crabbe to me aba wenim but the attention the love and the care nipa ne de be ma uno you will fall for that person
0: ada obi free adu mu abey nipa no obo nse obo hu se enye nipa na adu no na enye adu no na fall ma no ma fall ma ne o ma na no ye ma uno now when you from a day to nipa
1: 0500 0599 0500 0599 0500 0599 0500 0599 0500 0599 0500 0599 0500 0599 0500 0599 0500 0599 0500 0599 0500 0599 0500 0599 0500 0599 0500 0599 0500 0599 0500 0599 0500 0599 0500 0599 0500 0599 0500 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
0: Not any panel bed out.
1: Yeah.
0: This is the time for you to get the solutions.
1: All right.
0: Any panel buy no, or the 100% energy they buy. What see we now munini from talking stage to relationship stage you know. Energy no so at about 60%. See see you know you know nyina ya nyini. Ye nyina ya nyini. You bet me a charge but adwening keke ye say yan ko charge. Yemi you know nyina ya nyini. Yemi you know ye hia na ye date ye ho. So we sit down. Person to madam ye letter no. Wo che be man tena se. E dey na si. Ebi are not all going to certain new maybe won't mean control said if you can. Won't mean me control.
1: When so we be so.
0: Oh si, wo dey nya wo tre, nya wo tre. And yes, I will free one who says if you did and how now and say, walk on.
3: Be a financially
0: fine. And you may be our own team in country. What you say? And I'm 70 bones, so I'll own me and I'm on trail say, you see, and I say, you see, intimate patch. The solution is get the person. It's not make us a matured me. You see the term matured minds, Nation. You get the person, you sit down with the person. One in a casa. DNS, you try to get into the root of those problems. You put yourself in his shoes. On why a bargain bar, you will sit down and think, say, okay, the woman I'm with or the lady I'm with is trying to be in my shoes. Then, a member be brave. It's a thin line for you to get Bema to get him to talk.
4: They don't know triggers.
0: What you say? You have to get the courts now to you get him talking. Into what me who's earning money here. Almost a noun, you've gotten into his life. But making. Oh, crana, oh, buying. And I'll afraid you, my buyer. Oh, Fonso, Uncle Majina will treat me so, mommy.
2: This is Pillow Talk.
0: I'm just using Oniska as an example.
1: Okay.
0: Oniska, making a crane on the trabet. Yeah, Bobach, or can say Beffy, I'm a winner. And no nonsense, how pressure on Quao. I occupy in 3.5 Oh, secondly. Owo busia fo ne nuane ma me bi ofie o so peka kra mo oniska eno sa dwendwen no so ho. He has to also make money to maintain you the woman that he is with eno so ho that home that you are in intino unso be obe ade up ne problems a wo no ono ne pe menim se book no kan bia me ne ma chinchin that topic no one ne nam no be shea no fa you are easily to be let go wo dia wo ye. Me and I'm going to tell me, you are with me. You get it. Anything from the scratch, me if you can say. It's not always about asking yourself why the man did this. Sometimes, there are a lot for you to do. A lot, like a lot for you to do.
1: Okay.
0: Get yourself into his. Obi Ohonuma Escavono.
1: Okay.

0: or time for family or time for business.
1: Okay.
0: And no the amount complain it da because on who is
1: okay.
0: By yen na ye try see be ye for na na msa pesa my headache. Madam.
1: Ebu broko sia.
0: Mori. And we a different stage. And I make a yeah, say a stage so till WTT, madam. Bible crack as a sky at
1: 0500 97979
2: Call.
1: Yeah. Hello, caller. Hello.
3: Hello.
1: Hello. Hello. Feel radio no. I. Francis Yango.
4: Emba ewo abadaye.
1: Mm-hmm.
4: What you say?
1: Mm-hmm.
4: And normal ones you say.
1: Mm-hmm.
4: Oh, say, we back down to a bad level.
1: Mm-hmm.
4: That's a woman, eh, can't we sum us? And now say, what a dear, eh, how oba it's me, eh, see, easily.
5: I just said,
4: what you say?
1: See, come hello. Network. 0500 9979 0500 9779 0500 9779. What's your friend AJ? What's your name?
6: That's
1: me, sorry. Okay. It's at what's
6: your low
1: radio? No, I let's see. Network. What's your one call down and one phrase. 0500 9779 0500 9779 0500 9779. Uncle Money, you would want to join, so please keep trying. Olivia, may feel Francis Kawasem.
4: But say who nisika. And you shouldn't be there a year. I say, who did take advantage of mama? If you're not yet to say, or ban on you, Pia. What I say, come to the level of the woman.
1: Okay. Say,
4: yeah, sweetheart, and I'm on a beer. This is a human kui. First, I'm not coming through. But you say, but this is a
1: no more pressure. Bim,
4: I bet you may be a say. Oh, and I mean, who say, man, to two, your mother, she yeah.
1: Hello.
7: Hello.
1: Yes. Good evening.
7: Good evening.
1: Yes, boss. What's your friend then?
7: From Survivor.
1: Okay, Kasami too.
7: Yes, dear. Camelia. Was a mawa, but they will homogen who come back. But their response sometimes forget my language, but trash.
1: Okay, sweetheart, intimate person who say, they ain't seen a bear, my wish ya or ba. Open up. As what's in a woman, if I say, oh, say, na meti. Ebia mejuma, me won't need time, I would afraid. But a whoop and nippon, I would bet you bear 1 month, you see, who be friend consistently, who be the other, who ya nippon, you pe. Now I'll go back to factory reset.
7: Oba, I've got a bunch of the survivor, the Kaiser, but the slap in Yakum, Oba, be a just have what I want. But many of you are in by my tea. Yes, my mini tea. forget it.
1: Wouldn't Sano Korea who's on you with taste? Wouldn't Sano Korea know who's on you with taste?
7: No, it's not in any taste, you know, by the panel. They never forget to.
1: And I didn't sign levels, so. Okay. 0500 977 9779 just to get what he wants. It's where you put dia. You put dia. Because if you cannot bear my be with pipeline, him walk away when him we
2: will flash him. Flash any free pipeline him. Flash any free pipeline him. Them are no pipeline.
3: To say they're not Francis Kana. They are triggers.
1: Okay.
3: And every relationship doesn't expect say the relationship. When we start, it will be the same way. As human beings, we grow.
4: Yeah. Mm-hmm. We grow.
3: So when you get into every relationship, the relationship has to grow.
1: Mm-hmm.
3: But sometimes, no, when we are at the reality stage, no, as Francis was saying, the reality stage now, Cecilia, no, I say, critical because after my wedding, like my wife movie by you and I'm realizing Siciano and you mean Kwao. I've
1: got
3: my daughter.
4: Yes.
3: And if I was eating where Anna Bibia, I was saying you see, in a relationship like that, it grows. So if you're in a relationship, mm-hmm. the beginning, you know, mm-hmm. it was fun, yeah, fantasy, fairy tale, all those things. Yeah. But when you get into it, it's a different ball game.
4: It's true.
3: The pressures and everything. Ni ina kahu enema sometimes no. Sa ekolo
1: 0500 977 9779 in fact, you for I wish I was from now I'm mom. Some of the things you did just to get a woman, but one from no one can jump.
0: I know the full topic. And your man voice, I hear pan on the so caso.
3: And no side, only
0: your mahabio.
3: If we bring that thing,
1: I want to know because that the way Francis like issue. Girls are bothered though.
0: Issue, mom. Boys, any issue, my you.
1: Any issue, my girls. Because if you dey yam pomponi say dey nipan on a rug land, I won't pay.
0: It dey na ma pay.
1: The attention, because when him. Nipano, who weak points? No way you see weak points now in ya.
0: One woman who weak point. Do you call her idiot? Say, what him say?
1: Nipano, he are warrior.
0: What him say? Lady, he are warrior into Bema Beba with the intention of our warrior.
1: Ubenya,
0: Uno Betty has your mom. Ah,
1: hey,
0: okay. Boys and found,
3: are you shocked?
0: Boys and found, family.
1: Anyway, Chiako,
0: I'm a book of Abe, 2-3 Sunny Addy. Near Vienna, now one we are idiot to Duma. What I say?
1: Stop the back of Brad Brad, all kind of Pacific City. Say, I'm obedient to quiet knocking and sign.
0: Oh, dear Traho. Dear Diana, soon here, now so strong, son. Dear Diana, area girl, would you be a bar no amounts and be a bar no amounts of inquiry? And a mamma boy, and a mamma boy, so
1: crown open that's all. Yeah, I'll catch you say, baby, you'll be from the man. Yes, you're bad,
0: yes, I'll
1: be
0: sir. Yes, you're bad, say. Mimi ni bi. Ndia ba na se ba na se.
1: Hello. Hello.
7: Yes, hello.
1: Simpacho Juan or Kase, what friend AJ? What's your man too is in? That's what friend then?
7: Albert, Python.
1: Albert, Kasa. Mom, our mom more experience, no? May I, the regal, the ketchup.
7: No. Sometimes, you know, this afternoon, some only can mention one as you. Why they say Ubito, not ketchup, Ebermore strike, why, Untokuna Blanzana?
1: I do. And some so back at a loose.
7: I did a loose. At the same time, Minipokun would do but on one answer. The stress is not necessarily so, usually, you know, stress you are why they are offended. But I can't see. Because I stress in the Pokun. It is on to them, every son in the Pokun, a boy in Yamati train. Well, then Yaman, no one yet. Hello. Oh, I said Jay and Ayakasa. Hello. That's a man kind of won't kaka. Sorry, line I can't support your son from you. Son from you, no common here, Baba. Francis. Okay, Kasa.
4: Mam Pede, may offend Fifi. Now, Francis Waters in the day.
1: Sir. Hello.
7: Hello.
1: Yes, boss. Albert, ya.
7: That's your daddy.
1: Okay, but you want to make a say? What's your uncle?
7: What's that? No, I'm a fan of the moon. I'm not sure moon too much. A friend is another song. What's that? In a before, if I'm a dozen fine ever. Now, which you must analyze my genesis.
1: Into we are sure, sir. Some more banana can't eat. I said, one can't say cheaper. And I lose.
7: I was hoping if I know who can know. You do all about when I'm not going to be back.
1: You're too much.
7: And yeah, only the way I'm not my representation, you see. But the issue is your good on par. Or that tells you by a little way, blame it, your way, blame it, your way, blame it. You say, mommy. Me now, you have a mouth to the mouth. Oh, I don't want to do anything.
1: Okay, yeah. Menasi. Hey, I'm a fucking the chuffy devil. Hey, oh, no, guys, I'm
4: a bunch of uncle.
1: Oh,
4: but AJ, me now, ye.
1: 0500997979 0500997979
4: Because I will be catching the baby of the phobia and the chong. Hey,
5: What does it mean?
4: Oh, dating day. Oh, maybe what's the date in? Inka yeah, she share your home. Me share woman. We share share woman. Which was it? Me pay. How to please you? Oh, no, what's the date?
5: And see, oh, my friend, oh, me pay. Me pay.
4: So then me pay me.
5: It's not me pay. I want me pay order dada. Oh, I want me pay order dada. I want me pay order dada. Fine. Yeah, I'm fine with them.
4: Go to meeting some chance.
5: I'm at dinner.
4: How long will it take?
5: Within a week.
4: Now, or don't answer. Another feeling.
8: They're calling for friendship.
5: I'm 52 years. Bibi Rafael, also back of Ghana here. Yeah, I be the trust though. My brain and my like we disappoint him though. And I said, "Bibi, you know, fine. Me them more back call.
4: No, me Bibi.
5: Yeah, me Bibi. Yeah.
2: I have a number.
5: Yeah, me okay.
2: I have a number. Man.
5: But say, if we see you being swan, okay, who? But no more for me in tea. Or watch
4: wash.
5: I'm not sure what you're doing. I'm a driver.
9: Hello.
4: What
9: are? Okay then. I say, driving a car to go to a police station. I'm not going to date you. I'm not going to forgive a banker.
7: I'm coming. Hello.
1: Kasa,
7: you see, based on the fact that government work on your corporate work and not there, it's based on the fact that drivers don't have money.
1: Aha, Dabi, Oya Dam Norica, Ewe Munia Bein, Sebio, a driver, a church, not because the bank is your corporate work. But Sebio, who's sky hina ebia and obio yejma wa bank, need lifestyle, need taste in life. A few of them, mpocho, please, I'm speaking to my listeners, I beg you, please. Mpocho, wanya wetama. Eya church driver. Minim on the average minimum sales are church drivers way and our taxi drivers way. Obia age more banker, for instance, say Biabusum or Jibe 150 million, Jibe 15,000. Need taste of life. Nana no pub one not turn and nine more oil no hono. Now why should my end and aqua for them nipano? You will not be able to satisfy them in your panel. It's not like a day. Sebio, a church driver, cut your coat according to your not there be a church driver one co school, but say I'm not sure there. Obia or church or bed three, Ebia or bus, say what car, sorry, Ejuma Mono. You cannot handle Obia or bank. But for Ebia or Robinica, Nechu, Atasa, in honor, no reckoning to watch on Yanokan Bondo.
7: How are you there? A banker on hand 15,000 anything.
1: Your example, I'm as a may. Or your example, your yeah, banker say be earn more than that. Obi, because the average banker ends between maybe a bare 3,000 to maybe a 8K. Yes. Between 3,000 to 8K. As. Aha. Nti ebi a wala wuse osa wu bi a tofu wa na wubi bi a beti tonu. Ebi a 500 bi na oka wunse ma na bibi. As.
7: But in a minute, I'm coming. But in a minute, that is what we used to be in the car. At the end of the month, you know, if Kahonya, you know, he can earn more than what the banker earns. Oh, you don't believe it?
1: Yeah, one this in a thousand, though.
2: Sometimes, senior, sometimes, no. It's not about even the income alone. But over here, class, no. Once a week, network, no. Or bar no crab
7: alone. Because is it only based on the fact that or is the sample or class or because you're driving here, corporate job?
1: Ning ni na kam.
2: You who base you are on say be a drivers. That's a drivers in Bebri who's catching car owners. What you say? Drivers in Bebri who's catching car owners. But into who can say they are over wrong? And that's not what he means. Mm. But sometimes in senior, he say be a mimi to ene be a mimi VSS. Na my dimate kakra na yam obia mami car be nam de ye juma. Na my kofa girl be a messy me sa crash a girl no nursing training school. Girl, no be oh, shall you be in Casson to me?
1: I shall know. But who shall be here?
2: Girl, no be you know, Benya Jumayano, Utra, ye ya. Wabo was a class now, or no class now, what do you see on the class now, woman?
1: Exactly.
2: And click it.
1: Exactly.
2: Those are the issues, sir. Yeah, like all can.
1: All can was
2: not necessarily a beer. You want to.
7: Okay. So, can we also ask the comment to also carry a photo
1: comment
7: to the
1: bank. Of course.
7: Maybe I would say the piano, so even DHS, or even senior high school, if you are like, you have that same better thing for yourself. Now also, or be a medical doctor. Like, any case of it are funded, the photo carry a photo to the side. Now also, someone like you, don't go in.
2: Akurano. Medical doctor, on your co-PSS, ni Akurano.
1: Ono SS ni onyo no na ro copy doctor no doctor no na ro ba be pe ono SS ni no po cheta sa
7: yeah.
1: Into po cheta sa onye de bi oye nyim ti akwando but wan kasa wo peace of mind na wa so ho boto winti no ma ye brother na okadam no ai inti ya da se bebre.
3: I want to say something
1: yeah, time class.
3: Earning money is different from class.
1: Yeah.
3: There are a lot of people who have money.
1: Yeah.
3: But
1: yeah.
3: To say they are all kind of banker no. Or
1: the network and the circle.
3: Because Let's say say they be na ewo so pie no ne wo bia.
1: Hello. Hello.
8: Yeah, hello.
1: Yes, boss. We're from AJ in Port of Friday.
8: I'm from Nana.
1: Nana Kasamon.
8: Yeah, I'm a small advice I'm telling guys. Along the line, one made a statement that women are what for a day. But another thing is women do lose respect easily. If you in a sense that they are hypergamous in nature. In the being who's customer kupuma and now if they are our dinner kupuma, it's not necessary for you to share it to the woman because according to your behavior, so at a man there or there, it keep on grinding.
1: Oh, them it take on grinding. Nana. Them take on grinding. Yeah, and you be see our watch. We won't put our back at you. Ono no wo keep in your home we bo na fi depression abim na like etete if se besia se bio etumenye ne dampado eda na ho ensuo de oboso awaye obon na se bibiri ho na se dem besia ne entum nka wo problem nche na wona ne botum aka wo problem eda chen yes e won besia fo bi wo ha wo ho ya ahomtew but wonyipa na enye ne te no
8: be na ka san san be na o group of friends you have your brothers to share some stuff with. At the fair, not be piano, I just can't.
1: Hello.
9: Hi.
1: What few radio no one alone can come on my.
9: Is it better?
1: It is. What you want to say?
9: Well, from me, mommy.
1: Mommy.
9: Yeah.
1: Oh, is it our resident clinical psychologist?
9: No.
1: Oh, okay. Mommy, I am a dopa. I think you are the first female friend on the show.
9: I am glad I'm the first.
1: Oh, people. I'm so happy. Mommy, catch them. The mad DM for the ANE. If all the others are not aware of them, and what can we do to sustain the energy?
9: See, I think it is, first of all, we have, as ladies, you have to have discernment and know the difference between love bombing and somebody actually liking you. And I also think that you can't advise or tell a grown man you changed your attitude. No. Don't you know that something has changed? I have to come and figure out what is wrong with you.
1: No, are you serious?
9: I honestly think whoever sent that message should just advise herself and match their energy and walk away. There's nothing like going to figure out if in Pakono what to bet now we no. That's
1: it's like it's too stressful.
9: That is a grown man. And I'm from even from just the commentaries that are coming from the gentleman there, I'm saying that the woman should just walk away. Because men will forever be men. There's nothing
1: you
9: can do about
1: it. Like they put the burden of relationship on marriage on us.
9: Why are the men making excuses for another man's inaction?
1: We are not making excuses for that.
3: We are not making excuses.
9: They're saying that Wako to bed Wendy and so.
2: No. We are saying that.
3: Any
2: panel, all panel, there are
9: anyway,
2: a lot on the set.
9: Have a good evening, okay?
1: Thank you.
2: There's a lot on his head. Into all banana, who you think say? On the first, na koba, your bone come on like he is always around you, like he's always on you. He's always around. He's always on you. What you say? on se debi anko pomba no no mie no komo komo na mu di agro na monsre enti ne na oba ye na sa ne omani ni ho no ene na oba ye na sa ne omani ni ho no. Why don't you the woman also take the initiative say ne no so be starting komo no to the debi abe man starting komo no ma wa
1: no no so ka say you are a grown man, what stops you say you will communicate with
2: she
1: me so
2: move on to the next bar stop
1: maybe
3: she said
1: one or two the first I don't want to talk
3: here, no. The lady that called no. The first statement to make here no. We should understand say there's difference between bonding and the game
1: no. I say love bombing and then like real love
3: no that's but the thing is with this no the beginning stages how you are bonding. So bonding, you don't know they may be right and they may be wrong to know say this thing is actually working.
1: No, but in this lady's situation, almost 3 years. So what are you, what's stopping you from so coming to me?
2: Stopping the woman from getting to know it from the man.
3: When you get to know, now you say, oh, my way, and then you're the fourth. That is when you can decide to
1: anyway.
5: Yes. That's a true talk. In true talk, I want to say, feel.
2: Sometimes you also have to take some initiative. What you say?
3: There's this funny video. You said they all kind. There's this funny video I watched. Lady, be your idea or kitchen say bathroom say then I will be talk home. What tell from Africa? I'm first of five. Then
1: so,
3: the men should do this, the men should do that, the men should do that.
1: Mm-hmm.
3: Once you are in a relationship, get to know your partner better.
1: Okay.
3: Until where only my partner. Time or what good mood you know.
2: You know.
3: Time or what bad mood you know. Time when you say obey your way. When you say up a football football team way.
1: And you all share Chelsea game now after now we'll go be
3: sad.
1: Men
3: share me be our TV so apart from football. It's a new season now. It's sometimes no. My wife back can say Chelsea Boboa. Sometimes we have some idea grown up. Oh yeah, yeah, way, yeah, way, yeah, way, yeah, way. But when him say me a Chelsea fan, it is a Chelsea Boboa. When him say that time, my attention now is football. It's everyone me join me with. It's everyone, and for her to also feel okay, no. And you see, a football player be anyone who him no. Chelsea team need no one because she knows that this is what I like. If she want him no.
5: Your babu o po. Your babu o wa. And it's a babu o wa.
3: If you know the triggers, no, this shouldn't be a problem. If you know the triggers, it shouldn't be a problem.
1: Charlie,
4: right.
1: Olivia,
4: yeah.
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1: And I am glad I had this conversation because a man not calm feelings. And I'm sure say we have learned one or two. And then the Muslim boy so. Ne de makasa. Hey, na sa mo bro. Mo ko da so e dem ni na.
4: From Pentecost to hey, your friend is hey. Deeper life.
3: Then a bema obi akwa ko she mo se. Obi akwa she mo se.
1: E dey sabe ba.
5: No am pants
1: water sana ba. Okay, sabe ba. Oso ba ko. Avanko, you hear you know Avanko.
5: Last week, Obi can send you say, and Ipano or Sobanka or Banka Chani say, Onika Tompen, what show you to? Manipano cover right, take
2: car. Senior Mengasamre. Also, can we be an first Western Rabank one? Market and Amor. 2014 or the 20. Yeah, Nibuzam's a Mekawe.
5: You see?
2: I'm telling you. And I know about me make a way. Suko no ma me si abra bo kwa so. Ah me try say me bo bra no. Wo buza me say me make a way. E na me si mini car. Ah. Na so colleagues no. Ah. Me colleagues no work as. Me colleagues ni nyina work na so colleagues no mu nyina work. Mhm. E na me si ai. Na na audio ni bi. 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
1: na o shea
2: o ti hona baby soro na me chea no na ensu ba asa me man left asa me man left. And I'm going on and Musa and say, oh, quite no, so a dear Mra top.
1: No, Kaiwa dear.
2: Me, memoir kaiming. You tell me all the time. Memoir kaiming. And I'm a car kind of who sent me up. No, Musa's another in a carway. Oh, there have you only car owner. Now, 2014 that I don't talk, I was in there. Oh, there have you, may you ask mommy to do it.
3: Who's
2: it?
3: Who's
2: it? Who's it? This is
1: Pillow Talk with AJ. Charlie, on that note, yeah, but I must be brave. The conversation has been very interesting. Honestly, Nana, lady now the letter by and I think say a memorable more maka be brave chill. Into the waso town assets on say be a bibi na waso enko ya.
3: No.
1: So what assets on now feel say everything is okay, baby a be manana. I think a 3-year relationship there. Yeah. And normal. Yeah. One can say you should look for ways to spice it up. Sure. What did I say? Yeah. Say, hey, be a multi together. Maybe you should consider moving out. Yeah. Because snip and hoof no. So, multi together, soon as say, be so.
2: Moving out is not an option. No more.
1: What a time. The Rihanna so too much. Sometimes. So, what's on one? Maybe the person will start missing. That thing, I've noticed it. Say, me who say. Be my energy akwa for ma fine we'll be sat one or two not weighing by money gap because men likes to chase money gap yeah. Or friend what their men friend and I would be an would they just once the what test oh I hope you are okay one money gap men found who and she said too much we must say be my or pewa he will notice
3: yes.
1: And he will come back. Obama say he will come. Obama say hey, and then say one
2: can.
1: Hey,
2: one pa,
1: wow, just one pa. Oh, who say basa? Then they start with some as a funny jokes. Be as a person or do one go be. No one say yes. The person has noticed your absence. Sometimes people will never know what they have until they feel threatened that they are about to lose that thing. Intermediate, that's the advice I'll give you. Sebia, if you are in the person's face too much, manipa na distance kakra. Thank you so much. Thank you so much. Munchi chamanda for the young kwa nende yeta.
2: Manda for muni na mochi yam. Mochi yam debia na monso munchi yam. So, but what I will say concerning
1: okay,
2: the ladies' issues.
1: Okay.
2: See. To me, the impression I had from Neyino is that I think say she fell in love with Nyomana and a guy in Yemanon.
1: Okay.
2: Not specifically guy na ankasa na ibi a uhunu no feeling.
1: Maybe for 3 years.
2: And he said, oh, it's true. So that it brings me down to the issue that, okay, dating time, no, like time now see the ya hono. We should concentrate on knowing the kind of partner that we are going
1: okay.
2: in for. We shouldn't dwell our life or our energy, dwell our concentrate or pull whatever resources into bedmatics and yen kwa hafa me kwa hafa me kodi di send away mami.
4: So you know the person by ne activeness, ne activities.
2: No, what I say? No,
4: it doesn't necessarily mean say because what is in you should
2: Olivia,
4: come out.
2: Olivia. This is the time for you to get the solution from us.
1: Your time, say my mom last words, man. Because I'm not another argument.
2: Last words in here.
1: It's my last words. Your time, man. We have just 2 minutes.
2: Any 2 minutes. Media me conclusion. Madof macho mu de bia na me chia matamfo nyi.
1: We yourself. Okay. Olivia, so you chia me ba baby papa. Mr. Evans is our mom. I want from do.
4: Okay.
1: And then we call her Pell and Glenn.
4: Okay.
1: And our sister.
3: Oh boy.
2: Okay. On one channel. On one channel. Facebook live.
4: Okay.
2: And like on one.
1: I don't know what's happening to my family. It's been called live. It's last week. Yeah.
3: We call live and like in Crawford. Hey, send Uncle Crawford. Jojo Boyson. I see what you're.
2: Jojo.
3: King Arus.
1: Yeah, Yechia Omunina.
3: Brother-in-law from US. US.
1: Yechia Omunina. Omukosu.
3: New boy.
1: Yeah, Omun share link.
3: Into no. The American say, oh. No triggers. Mm-hmm. Also go be forthcoming.
1: Okay.
3: Na bisano.
1: Okay.
3: Ubisano ne eng it works. I find other ways.
1: All right.
3: Then it works. All right. Because all right. Sanya bibi no on can chewa.
1: All right.
3: Just keep on. And you say all because home feeling to that.
1: Move on.
3: Right. Just work it out. If you want to stay because opebe man. It wants our panel. Do whatever you do for him to stay with you. That is all.
1: All right, that is all. In fact, that is all for tonight. Yeah, media media management for Antaman for as always. And yeah, listeners, I'm also going to so keep quiz. Yeah, mama, fashion, happy fashion. And school fees next week. I get your school fees into Mususu in Chile. Yeah, I'm so mom, mom, mom, mom, mom, mom, mom, mom, mom, mom, mom, mom, mom, mom, mom, mom, mom, mom, mom, mom, mom, mom, mom, mom, mom, Montu mubu na monsha kwa ansuna bombra na buying phones wo kwa ansu mo chemo into uko speed na washe u rakev ni mwana washe. Thank you so much, my listeners. I do not take you for granted at all. 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

nim there e kwa 49 cities e beti mato eziban e wo pigs and chicken man I a friend guy man and now the all new assorted jollof and fried rice is just 59 cities at Pizzaman Chicken Man and you can also step out to the Playman Park for 79 cities or go assorted for just 89 now my card if one is it grab our mini or the maxi buckets so we'll pay pizza e show now nun suwe de to some mizza double chicken 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Chicken Man e dien

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